0: bus is too long, but it's not okay. For the kid, the bus is too long.
1: Yeah,
0: I'm going to be a bad. I'm going to be a bad. I'm going to be a bad. I'm going to be a bad. I'm going to be a bad. I'm going to be a bad. I'm going to be a bad. I'm going to be a bad. I'm going to be a bad. I'm going to be a bad. I'm going to be a bad. I'm going to be a bad. I'm going to be a bad. I'm going to be a bad. I'm going to be a bad. I'm going to be a bad. I'm going to be a bad. I'm going to be a bad. I'm going to be a bad. I'm going to be a bad. I'm going to be a bad. I'm going to be a bad. I'm going to be a bad. I'm going to be a bad. I'm going to be a bad. I'm going to be a bad. I'm going to be a bad. I'm going to be a bad. I'm going to be a bad. I'm going to be a bad. I'm going to be a bad. I'm going to be a bad. I'm going to be a bad. I'm going to be a bad. I'm going to be a bad. I'm going to be a bad. I'm going to be a b